the Ritz. Different types who wear a day coat, pants with stripes and cutaway coat, perfect fits, putting on the Ritz.

reminiscing on those past days. I thought you didn't know with my last name, but that changed. And I traveled around the world, think where you living at now. I heard you moved to Austin, got an apartment and settled down. And every once in a while, I start texting, write a paragraph, but then I delete the message. Think about you like

Hi, I'm recording artist Stephen Vitale, inviting you to tune in with your host, Tim Van Veen, on your one and only radio, SLOR.

downrange distance, 69 miles, velocity. Jettison, followed by the CFR Jettison.

on a warm summer's evening, on a train bound for nowhere, I met up with a gambler. We were both too tired to sleep, so we took turns of staring